city say? Huh? We elevate the vibe. The Jules Crew, we elevate the vibe.

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Thanks, y'all. Yeah. 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We gonna party with y'all tonight. Really? And we already... Hey, just remember, promised land. Eventually, we might have to squeeze down. This next one we call Little Cuz. Act like you know. It's about my little cuz. Yeah, everybody come to the dance floor right now. It's one of those feelings that you get when the juice is vibing. It's like a 6'4 Impala low riding. I like that. Well, let it grind. Let it grind for a second. Let me. Little cuz, respect the game and the game will respect you back. I always told you that. Yeah. You gotta respect the game out there. Check it out.

front page, pain and youth to spell. You gotta play your hand, you know, to say it's a war on drugs, but it's a war on myself. Think the story ends, cycle continues. Reinterpretation of family values. When your only purpose is to get revenue, you gotta ask yourself, what's the real issue? Hard to get out once we get a taste. Easy to get caught up in the rat race. My mind is a terrible thing to waste. Watch your back, cause the streets just ain't safe. Look, cuz, that he's known on the boulevard.

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Love the game, and the game will love you back. I always told you that. Check it out. The story begins, my cousin was still little. Another crack baby born into the ghetto. Before we learned to walk, he had to learn to pedal. Cause in the projects, you gotta dodge hot metal. 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

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I seen it. 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You can end up broke on death row. 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Tell you like that, cause I've been where you are. I had the fast women, I had the fast car. I'm making fast cash, I knew I was a star. You can tell me nothing, I went too far. Time to make a change, change don't change itself. Look on the front page, pain the youth has felt. You gotta play your hand, you dealt. They say it's a war on drugs, but it's a war on myself. Time to make a change, change don't change itself. Look on the front page, pain the youth has felt.

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This next one we call Lifted. So you can get kind of lifted. Just want to lay it down. It's another dance on sound from the Juice Juice hit.

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Should I cry? What should I do?

0: guys okay with that, right?
1: Yeah.
0: This one we call Bang the Cut. This one we call Bang the Cut. Yeah, yeah. Check it out. 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Just bang the cut.

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I'm just a street poet from the 707. And this is you.

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Yeah. 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

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Yes, K-Star. 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

0: Take it out, Juicy. 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Sharp like a razor. Big up Peter Tosh, you know.
1: Yeah.
2: That's good.
0: Yeah, yeah, yeah. All right. Y'all with us tonight? Y'all with us tonight, Pearl? You gonna ride it to the end? We gonna ride this to the end, right? Yeah, yeah. This one we call Step Ahead, because you gotta stay a step ahead. You know what I'm saying? Watch them now. Stay a step ahead. Step ahead of the system. Bop, bop, bop. 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That was like a 22, huh? Wicked sound, wicked sound. Report to the dance floor right now. Everybody, you and you and you and you. Yeah. Stay a step ahead, like I said. Act like you know, act like you know. Check it out.

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Each and every time we come through your town, represent the masses strictly underground. Forget OZs, don't tease, we won't pound. Stay a step ahead when the shit goes down. 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Forget OZs, don't tease, we won't pound. Stay a step ahead. Everybody make some noise. Boom, shut up. 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

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Forget OZs, don't tease, we won't pounce. Yeah, yeah, yeah. Wind it out, wind it out, wind it out.

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0: up. 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
1: I know, but...
0: Twenty plus, at least. I like that. Hey, you guys feeling us tonight? You guys feeling us tonight? We up here for y'all, you know that. You know that. This is that original Humboldt County fresh squeezed juice for you. Organic style, live hip hop for your ear hole. Yo, you know, we're playing this other show next month. March 5th, I think. May 5th? That's May Day, I think. May Day up at Arcata Theater Lounge with Pato Baton. Pato. You know, the family man. So check that out. It's gonna be live. You know what we do. It's gonna be live. Don't take it personal. Yeah.

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Let the people feel it. Huh.

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Take it out, crew. Take it out, crew. Boom. Blam, blam, blam. Pow. Yeah. Irie. Niceness. Yes, yes, y'all. And it don't stop. Juice Crew make your body rock, yo. Yes, yes, y'all. And it don't stop.

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Yeah. 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

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Act like you know. What? Act like you know. What? Act like you know. Ah. Act like you know. Act like you know. Don't wanna steal a show. Afros.

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All I wanna do is make your neck. 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

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That's right. And y'all gonna hang out to the end? Y'all gonna be with us? All the ladies in the house, make some noise! Put me on too. Okay. Hey, I think we got a few more for y'all. Y'all gonna let us rock with you for a couple more? Yeah, yeah. All right. As long as you said so. As long as you said so, Holmes. Me on, I got something to say. Yo, put me on. I got

Do you love it? Do you love it? Say yeah. Do you love it? Yeah. Do you love it? Say yeah. Do you love it? Yeah. Do you love it? Say yeah. Do you love it? Check this out. I want it out of the game, but they keep pulling me back in. Is it fortune or fame? Is it competition? Many a call, only few were chosen. Can't half step, cause the game's exposing. A complete surrender, got to represent. A new breed of

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Said we love hip hop. 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Put me on, I got something to say. Said we love hip hop. Do you love it? Say yeah. Do you love it? Do you love it? Say yeah. Do you love it? Do you love it?

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Do you love it? Say yeah. Do you love it? Do you love it? Do you love it? Do you love it? Nice, nice crew. 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

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Do you love it? Do you love it? Said I love it too. I said I love it too. Do you love it? Do you love hip-hop? Do you love hip-hop? All right, we just gonna grind. We just gonna grind. Grab your partner right now, and we gonna grind it.

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Yeah. I said I love it. Do you love it? I said I love hip hop, huh? 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Yeah. 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Check it out. Yeah. Hear the struggle in my voice, cause I just wanna get

I say y'all gotta make some noise if you wanna, if you wanna feel it. 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Is it fortune or fame? Is it competition? Many are called, only few are chosen. Can't have step, but the game's exposing. A complete surrender, got to represent. New breed of artists with a new president. 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

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Feeling good tonight. What? We got one more. We got more. You need one. You want more? Do you want more? Can you handle more? I don't think you can handle the truth. All right, this one we call family business. Family business.

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And it don't stop, and it don't stop. Yeah, yeah. Family business, like I said. 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
0: Yeah. 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
2: 12:40.

K edition. 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

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All right, all right. 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Get low with it. Get low with it. Get low with it. I get low with it. Act like you know. Get low with it. Shit. I get high with it. I get high with it. I get high with it. I get high with it. Act like you know, huh?

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I want all the fellas to say yo, yo on the count of three, right? Right? One, two, three. Yo, yo. One more time on the count of three right here. One, two, three. Yo, yo. All right. Now, when I want the ladies to scream, then I want the fellas to say yo, yo, all right? All the ladies scream right now, yo. All the fellas say yo, yo, yo, yo. 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
0: 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We got some other songs, but they're X-rated, so we'll keep it clean tonight. Ain't that right, baby? All right, this is our last one. Thanks for coming out tonight. 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

0: If y'all want some more, make some motherfucking noise out there. I said, if you want some more, make some motherfucking noise out there. Okay, for real, this is the last one. Big up yourself, Pearl. Big up yourself, Pearl. Hey, be good to your bartenders tonight. Make sure you pay that front man, pay that doorman too. We trying to get paid up in this mob. Hey, we represent you. Check it out, Juice Crew MySpace.com. Is that how? .com. It's Juice Crew. No, that's. All right, check it out. Act like you know. I'm sorry, I said that wrong. It's
1: just spell it right.
0: Just Google it. Google it.

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Yeah. Another instant classic to knock your head to. We doing damage, cause that's what we do. You in a panic, cause we speaking the truth.

Yes, y'all. Big up yourself, family business every time. Thanks for coming out, family. We represent you. We represent you. Check it out. Check it. A roughneck situation. Wreck it. The people in the vibration. Energy, it's real, living strong. Help I and I sing I song. It's not wrong when you know where you're going. Zion's in my third eye growing. Yeah, we

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We doing damage cause that's what we do. You in a panic cause we speaking the truth. Style is automatic, gonna make your body move. Another instant classic to knock your head to. We doing damage cause that's what we do. You in a panic cause we speaking the truth.

Yeah, yeah, yeah. Like I said, it's been nice and it's been real tonight. Thanks for supporting your local artists. Yeah, I said it. Big up yourself. Beautiful ladies, you know what I say. Free speech, crack concrete. Free speech, crack concrete, like a sledgehammer. Like a sledgehammer. Free speech, crack concrete. Free speech, crack concrete, like a sledgehammer. Another rough situation, check it. Check it. Another rough situation. All right, bass and drums, check it. A roughneck situation, wreck it.

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And to our sexy body, yeah, we link with you later. Take you higher than an Empire State Elevator. Never realized that I and I was such a perpetrator. And an outdoor homegrown, never need a generator. 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D is a hot stepper. 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Motherfuckers in the place say kachai. And when you see me upon the mic, throw your spliffs up high. Cause we done blaze it up. Whether in Santiago or Valparaiso, you just know how we go. And if we coming back in Navinia, I have to tell the girl come closer, cariña. Because you don't know how this mean to me. Bossa Española in our office daily. And I tell you say you don't know what this mean to me. Diaz, dip upon the mic, grita huevón.

0: Diaz, how does that how does the first part of that Clandestino go?
1: Estaba con la pena, yo con. Me llaman el desaparecido.

0: guys to, like, when I call the bass, I'll say, change, and then, you know, like, do it, and things like that. 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
1: Got it!
0: So, yeah, intro.

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0: Quantil, you are now tuned in to the Juice Crew. Yeah. One, two, only moments away. I said only moments away. Yeah. I said only moments away. Reggae music, hip-hop music, and dancehall music with the one and only Juice Crew alongside David Gideon and Mochi. With special guest Ishidubi. Yeah. One, two.
1: Yes.

0: Yeah, we're gonna get right into it. 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Right into it.
1: Yeah.
0: Basement grooving. 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
1: Thank you all.
0: You don't know, if you don't know, come on up.
1: Shell.
0: Come on up, hit the dance floor.
1: Juice Crew.
0: That's how we do it.
1: Hope y'all feeling good tonight. We are definitely feeling nice. Glad to be here at Humble Brewery. Always got our crew in the place. Especially some more friends and family, surely. Y'all are in the next rhythm because my brethren want to hear some more music.
0: It's good to be here tonight, y'all. We just gonna, you know, can we just party with y'all tonight? You know how we do it. I mean, this is my town.

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Yeah, I gotta fucking figure it out. It just kind of came out of nowhere. I wasn't prepared. But I like that. What's this one called? This is the one I was talking about. Oh, okay. That's not the one I was talking about. I mean, I was talking about that one a couple songs ago, but... You're right, that was nice, Jay. That was nice, man. Stretch it out. Stretch it out. You too, K-Star. I like that, man.

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Then I make everybody else follow me, but they're not following the drummer. Just a tequila drip

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Is what you're saying? Okay, I'm just saying. I'm just saying. I'm just making sure that you know. Yeah. Okay. Yeah. Right. I don't want to hear about your ex relationship. He said you gotta give me a little dip dip, leave me on a dance floor with the dip dip. Girl, you a trip. I can go there if you, I'm just saying, if that's what you guys want. Hey, when I give you the look, massive, you know what I mean?

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But I didn't want that. But you were rocking until the reggae sound. I didn't want that. I just wanted to bring the vibe around. But you grabbed my hand. How much can a man withstand? In the sunshine, I was feeling the vibe so trip. You got your ex-relationship, and you said you're gonna give me a little dip, leave me on the dance floor with a stiff. You a trip, don't wanna watch you here, but your ex-relationship, you said you got a little dip, with a stiff. Girl, soul trip, cause you a trip. Girl, you a trip. Soul trip, another soul trip. Girl, you a trip, cause you a trip. Reggae style.

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No, I'm just saying. I won't use it, but can I have it? I promise I won't use it. I just want to have it. Can I have the power and just not use it? I won't use it all the way. Soul trip. I like that. That's kind of the general form, right? I mean, right? I tried to keep the form. Girl, you a trip. Family business every time that we come around. Oh, yeah, play that one. What's that one called? Did we play that one last show?

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You know say that that Babylon and them try if you stop it. 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

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Said I'm fighting for love. Yeah, oh, what you fighting for? Said I'm fighting for the youth. Yeah.

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What you fighting for? Fighting for freedom. What you fighting for? 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

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I just gotta let go. Let the energy out, ho.

Del padre, yo. Ya, yo. Yes, right in the rhythm. You know, we're gonna hit him. Yes, we're gonna hit him. Yeah. What you fighting for? Fighting for freedom. And what you fighting for?

Thank you. Right on. Give it up for these guys, huh? Woo-hoo. These guys drum for West African dance classes every Wednesday at the Casper Community Center. Maria, who's a lovely lady over here, is a teacher. So come check it out Wednesdays at 5:30. And now we got some real nice sounds for you. These are some dear friends of mine from way back. So let's hear it for Juice.

Yes, yes, nice to be here. What's up, y'all? That was some nice drumming.

today. Thanks for having us, Suzanne. 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Food Forest, third annual. This is the third annual. Why wasn't we here the first 2 years is all I want to ask. If this is the third year, where we been?

That's right. 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Y'all having a good time? Give thanks. Give thanks for the vibe. Give thanks for the whole day. Everybody feeling good? All right. All right. We gonna work it out. You know, we got a little moving equipment parts up here, which is not really a good thing when you're when you're paying with electricity. All right, we gonna work it. All right, let's go. What do we got? Boom shot.

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Thanks, y'all. Thanks. We're going to keep it moving for y'all. It's good. Thanks for having us. We're just going to just keep the vibes going. We just want to give, you know, give y'all a little energy injection, you know. Let's do this. It's a beautiful day. Massive. They let you out, huh? Boom.

Nice. 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I don't know why I keep saying tonight, because my glasses are really dark, and so it looks like it's nighttime, but it's really this afternoon. So we just gonna have a little fun tonight, this afternoon, I mean. Yo!

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You know what? 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And

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We just going to ride this one. We're going to ride this one. You guys let me know how you feel at the end, okay? Let's go. Let's go. Just remember, it's just business, homie. 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

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We're having some fun. That's what we came to do, just, you know, spread a little love. It's Earth Day, after all. What's up, Jada? How you doing? Oh, really? Talkative tonight. I mean today. I'll see you later. All right, this song's for Jada. Let's go.

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That's the message. 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All right, y'all. Instant classic. Let's hit this one.

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If you need one, then you got a witness. This next track we call Family Business. Because it's always family business, you know what I mean? I guess there's a lot of business going on. Yeah! Make some noise. Make some noise, family.

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We got a few more for y'all. We don't want to go over too long. What do we got? Yes, K Edition in the house. Let's make it happen, Juice. 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

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Teach her the hula hoop. 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This one we call Red Light Ragga. 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

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It's been great today. It's been great to hang out with y'all today. Nice vibes. 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You know, thank your people. You know who you are. Make sure you high-five them on the way out. Remember, Earth Day is every day. 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All right, let's do it. 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

0: for Juice. 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What a wonderful day, huh? 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So we have a couple things to give away before y'all leave. You guys drink mate? Anybody out there mate drinkers? We got free Mendo mate right here.
1: Yes. Hey, we are a product of you guys. Remember that?

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0: We just wanna rock.
1: Yeah.
0: This next track. I love this next track. It's called the Phantom. It's called the Phantom Rhythm. It's one of those, you know, those waist winders, those booty grinders. You know what I mean? You'll hear it. Come on, work it out. Make some noise, y'all.

0: Thank you very much.
1: We got a couple more. They ain't gonna kick us out yet. If y'all make a lot of noise, they won't kick us out quite yet. All right.
0: Thank you all very much. I wanna say this. Love is lovely. Make love and not.

Yes, my island people, are you ready to have some fun? My name is Ishi Doobie. This is the band called Masagana. Yes, we got the lovely sister Iris right here, ready to play some good music for y'all. Yes! Ha! With no further delay, reggae music, y'all.

Aloha. I'm Ishi Doobie. Thank you so much for having us. Yes. Tomorrow at 5 a.m., I got to get on the plane, and I'm flying to Hawaii, going to Molokai. Yeah. So what I'm doing is storing up all this energy, and I'm going to bring it on the plane with me so I'm ready when I get there, right? So give me the island style, right? Come now.

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1: Please.
2: 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Let's see here, how about...
3: You play the chords and I'll back.

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Some blows and a summer drop notes. Some people that mark us dead goats. Some blows and the others drop notes. Some drop pitch but the others drop. Some knows and the other how goes. How the half which has never been told. Some know what they ever have going. I'm with the stories about yet before. Well.

0: Thanks, y'all. Yep. You know how it goes. We were smoking low weed before. She got me up in the clouds. Yeah, let's run it. Let's run it. Do it. Popping off.
1: That's what we got. Mary Jane?
0: Popping off.
1: Popping off. Yo, are we following the status at all?
0: Yeah.
1: Yeah, popping off.
0: What's the next track then? No, we switched.
2: Hold on.
0: What's after Mary? What's after Mary? After Mary. So there we go.
3: That's where we start.
0: Thanks for rocking with all. Beautiful, beautiful ladies. You know how we roll.
2: Here comes the next track.
0: Do it. It's just business, homie.

0: Yeah, we're gonna get right into it. Right into it, y'all. Right into it.
1: Yeah.
0: Basement grooving. Yo!
1: Thank you all.
0: You don't know
1: much.
0: If you
1: Pick
0: don't
1: up my
0: know,
1: brother,
0: come on
1: Bo
0: up.
1: Shell.
0: Come on up, hit the dance floor.
1: Juice crew.
0: That's how we do it.
1: Hope y'all feeling good tonight. We are definitely Yo. Feeling nice. Glad to be here at Humble Brew. We always got our crew in the place. Especially some more friends and family, surely. Y'all are in the next rhythm because my brethren want to hear some more
0: yes.
1: music.
0: It's good to be here tonight, y'all. We just gonna, you know,
1: yeah.
0: can we just party with y'all tonight? You know how we do it. I mean, this is my town.

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0: right, y'all feeling with it? 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
1: All right.
0: All right. All right.
1: Feel the love. 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
0: The Hang 10, though. 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

0: Yes.
1: Thank you, Roland Mateau.
0: Thanks for the vibes, y'all. You guys feeling that right? Y'all ready to groove out? All right.
1: I can tell we got some dancers here.
0: That's it right there. I've been waiting on my girls. I've been waiting on my girls. They're here now.
1: That's right.
0: They're here now.
1: Center
0: all right.
1: Stage. Center
0: run
1: stage.
0: Run it, crew.
1: Run this rhythm.

0: Boom, boom, boom.
1: Yes, thanks, y'all.
2: All right, rolling to my toe.
1: We just getting started.

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It's just like a fat sack in the sun. Twist one up, and you know that I'll spark it up. And I'll pass one to my true, cause you know what to do. It's meditation, it's coming true. I just wanna fill the cup, chant it up, and I make it jump. 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A crucial rhythm and a lyrical style that's gonna give them wicked and wild what you need. Yo, check it out. 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

0: Are we just going down the set list?
1: No, he kind of, we're creating one.
0: Yeah, let me get the other one real quick.

0: confused if we're doing the dance hall intro before the line comes in, or you just want me to start with the line and the dance hall at the same time.
1: What if we usually doing... have a little bit of something before I come in, right?
0: Sometimes we do the.
2: I didn't know what you wanted to do.
1: But no, that's what that we, normally when we play it though, we play like a.
2: Stop! Yeah, we
1: don't get lost in the search, and then we start mixing right there. All right.
0: I'm gonna bust in the line right away.
3: The line is, that's all we need.
2: You want to take it
0: from the last song outside. A little bit.
1: You can do hits too if the patches work out properly. You know what I'm saying?
2: Yeah. Register spreader outside of that.

0: That's exactly how long I wanted to run. However, I think I should pause a little bit in my lyrics right after that.
1: Maybe you should do a rhythm first to break into it.
0: Right at
1: yeah, sort of right into it or something. Surf something. Maybe.
0: Either that or what I was thinking of. So stop. You know, we're just let it bubble for a second,
1: yeah,
0: and then I'll come in.
1: Good idea, yeah.
0: The biggest days of your life.
1: Any beer?
0: No, I have not.
1: Take it to the end of Red's Dead again.
0: Red, look.

0: Yeah, which song?
1: One good French kiss.
0: One kiss?
2: One's not the French kiss.
1: Give me some Tom Curry kiss.
0: Which song is... I got one kiss.

0: some water.
1: What the fuck happened at the end?
0: A little bit of water.
2: Didn't we play the that last repetition?
3: Never picked.
2: Easy
3: then.
2: Don't drink out of the toilet.
1: What
2: happened
1: at the end there, baby?
4: What did we do?
5: She said you were all good, and then I thought I would be covered. I second guessed myself.
1: Oh, okay. Is there room for that, bro? Ah,
2: and then what? After one kiss.
5: No ruminator.
2: No ruminator?

sorry. 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

0: fun of stuff had played at
1: the Yeah, I was wicked with right when coming out of I Know the Places and
0: Oh yeah, that worked out good. I finally had enough time.
2: But be sick of Hansworth Revolution, right after that.
3: Oh, you're looking so nice. He's my hip dress. Sarge, you got some beer, bitch.
4: Written in mine.
3: Oh, no. Oh, no.

0: It might even be a floor drop.
1: What key are you in?
0: Steel pulse, you know?

0: gotta do the.
1: Never done that.
2: That's the one. Long time we there on a tangent zone. Box up, relax, and now sit down.
0: Sit down, relax, and
1: now. The gallops.
2: Whoa, whoa, oh, oh.
1: That's like fucking a family, right?
2: Many times he flex past the bad boy gun.
0: By the power jack.
2: He never shoot her, you know.
1: I like the pickup.
2: See them? See the bad boy put it down, them gun.
0: Them
2: sciatical efforts and them that have come with no just a come.
0: Long time we did that.
2: I'm not dead, yes, sir.
1: Well, you just like, make sure I grab my bass.
2: Box and wheel up, and I sit down.
0: Put down the locks.
2: And the creator sound.
0: Whoa, whoa.
1: Likeness or empress or what?
2: That's a empress into,
1: I mean, let's just go over likeness real quick, because we're gonna play that one or whatever, and then Empress after that one. You know what I'm saying? Holding it down.
2: We do.

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And just tonight, I wanna feel your vibe tonight. All right, we got a couple more for y'all. Y'all squeeze it out with us.

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I wanna hold you close tonight. I wanna rock with you.

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oh, oh, oh, oh, oh, oh, oh, oh, oh, oh, oh, oh, oh, oh, oh, oh, oh, oh, oh, oh, oh, oh, oh, oh, oh, oh, oh, oh, oh, oh, oh, oh, oh, oh, oh, oh, oh, oh, oh, oh, oh, oh, oh, oh, oh, oh, oh, oh, oh, oh, 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

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All right, that's love right from the heart. This is truly our last track. We call it the Phantom. Hit it, K-Star. That's K-Star on the keys. That's Jay Bird on the drums. That's Massive Boom on the bass.

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Let's do this.

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0: This one.

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Check, check, 1, 2. 1, 1, 2. Check, check, check, 1, 2. Oh, you mean me and on the band, you said? Check, 1, 2. 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Yo, yo, yo. 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Jump, jump, jump, jump. We're gonna get this checked out, and then the Juice Crew, we're gonna come out for y'all. Check, check, check, check. Rockets, yeah. Yes, yes, yeah. And you don't stop. Yes, yes, yeah. You don't stop. Count Chocula. 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

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How is everybody tonight? 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
1: 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I was walking down this back alley. It was dark. They kind of abducted me. 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All right. 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Yeah, don't fake it. These extensions hurt. They hurt when they put these on. 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If these guys don't never play, I'll just keep talking. And that's not necessarily what they want.

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I wanted to see what you had to offer. But all of a sudden you ran and ran and ran. I don't know why. Left me standing with my nut

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Y'all with us tonight. Finally, everybody showed up. Thanks for showing up. 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If you don't know everybody, that's Kennedy, that's Greenway, that's Jen, EJ. Another Jen. There's a lot of Jens in this world. 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They're all cute, though. They're all cute. I mean, they're all fine. Damn, they're fine.

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All right, this one we call the Phantom. It's the Phantom Rhythm. I like it because it's kind of like one of those rhythms that kind of just takes control, like a ghost, a phantom. You guys looking at me like I'm crazy. 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It's like...

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Alright? Alright, just give me bass and drums. 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

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That's fun. See what I'm saying? That phantom rhythm. It's like, ah. When you got your bass player winding it up like that, you know the music takes control. See, that's what's happening. Everybody's cutting their dreads. 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

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So when you say it, you can't say we elevate the vibe. You gotta say we elevate the vibe. All right. Here we go again.

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Yes. 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Thanks for partying with us tonight.

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Cause you know I'm gonna bust. 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What? 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

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My girl always said, I explain what I say. 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

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Cause they feel it and it's something fresh on another level. Expect nothing less. Bless. There's some fucking feedback. Every time you know I'm on the fat track. It's just us. There ain't no justice. It's just us. There ain't no justice. It's just us. Just us. Yo! Thanks, y'all. I like that. 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

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Hot on the mic. I mean, that sounds, you know what I mean. You know what I mean. I'm hot on the mic. There's a lot of layers to that, baby. 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

0: Y'all like that one too? 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We gonna keep rocking until they kick us off, all right? 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It's just an intimate little party tonight, okay? Is that all right with y'all?
1: Is that all right?

Chill on the D-Lo. Brother J, you see, that be we. And what you see, originality. Coming with a new flavor. Watch your behavior. Out there with something to prove. Intimidation's really not my move. Checking and vexing everything that we do. Watching every time, yo.

Yeah. 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Family business every time.

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This next one we call Sunny Break Hits.

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1: make
0: crew.
1: Some noise out there. Make some noise.
2: All of that and then some, oh yeah, all of that and then some, my brother.
1: Boo, boo, boo.
2: Love you, killer.
1: Yo, hey,
2: y'all make some
1: noise. Friday night, y'all.
2: Don't have to make some noise, but just love this man.
1: It's Friday night,
0: y'all. Yourself, Gideon.
2: That's right. All right. This one called all of that and then some. Yo. Because we all about the world, all the time. All about the girl, them with me rhyme. You say, woman, me off the bus another time, yeah. Me all tell you, say, hey, God, what? All of the onions, them. Hold on. Before I sing my song. Yes, I gotta take a moment.

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1: This one's called Red Light Raga. 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
0: Damn, you guys are a great crowd tonight. Thanks for coming and vibe with us tonight. Give yourself a hand right now for the crowd. Saturday night, y'all. What's up? Yes, I juice sound. 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

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Is everybody in? 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

Hey, big up yourself, Jambalaya. Make some noise. We're gonna get this thing popping off tonight. Get this thing popping off tonight. Hey, if you didn't know, this is Mission Critical. It's a critical situation here. Mission Critical, big up DJ Dub Cowboy, big up Jambalaya, big up Juice Crew, coming live and direct. Make it happen, crew.

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We gonna get the party hopping. Lay down the foundation. Lay down the foundation. Give me some guitar, Mo. Give me some guitar, Mo. Hey, everybody, Mo, the guitarist came from the Bay Area to come rock y'all out tonight. I want y'all to show him a

We elevate the vibe. What did he say? Yo, okay, check it out. We got DJ Dub Cowboy on the ones and twos. Check it out. We gonna hit this next track. We gonna let him play a few tracks. We gonna come back. What do you say, people? How you feeling tonight? It's Saturday night. How about this winter we're having? Where's the rain? Where's the juice? You know what I'm saying? I'll bring it right here. Huh.

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Hey, make some noise for Dub Cowboy. Make some noise for Dub Cowboy. We will be back in like 5, 10, 15.

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Yo.

Yeah, Mr. Fifi Hardy. Yeah, Mr. the Bashardi. And I'm the high grade weed and Bacardi. Yeah, feel it or no. On the fin up, get there on the star of the show. Long side, yo, yo, yo, la la la la la la la la la la la la la la la. Bring it down low, yo. Yo, go. Mr. to the party. Yeah, Mr. the Bashardi. And I'm the high grade weed and Bacardi. Yeah, Mr. Fifi Nardi. On the fin up, say me let that go. Right channel, I get the star of the show. More chill a day pon the low. Just crew a two so you know our cater. Oh no fin no say that we go. Come up a rhythm me up with the up on the low. Smoke me weed, yes I to me go so. If you love the weed, holla so late. Lil lil lil lil lil lil lil. Come up a rhythm me up me go and testify. G-I-D-E-O-N and you know that I me. Me me me me me me me lil lil lil lil. Hey them. 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Come on a rhythm me me feel irie. Oh nothing no say me smooth the sensei. G-I-D yes you know that's me. E-O-N yes you know that's me. Come on the rhythm and me feel irie. Nothing in this world impossible to me.

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Hey, if you didn't know, how y'all feeling? Y'all feeling good? We feeling good? Check it out. Look up there. There's a camera up there. Everybody wave up there. We're streaming live right now on the internet across the world. So all you beautiful ladies, don't do nothing crazy. All right? Don't do nothing crazy. Just kidding. Do everything crazy. No. No. This is the one. Boom, boom. 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Check it out. Popping off. Yeah. Don't take it personal. It's just business, homie. You acting like you do, but do you really know me? Don't take it personal. It's just business, homie. You acting like you do, but do you really know me? Cause I'm a J to the U, E, C. Humboldt County, I'm a H to the U, M, C. Humboldt County, I'm a H to the U, M, C. Humboldt County, I'm a H to the U, M, C. Humboldt County. Don't think we soft cause we hailing from the North Coast. 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

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That's a new track. That's hot. That's hot right there. I'm just making sure y'all understanding where we coming from. You know what I'm saying? Boots knocker. Yeah.

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You thought was a house rocker. Now they call me Chill, the boot stalker. And every time we come, bass and drums, bass and drums, bass and drums. Make some noise, people. Yow! Dump the bass. C-note on the bass. C-note on the bass. J-Bird on the drums. 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Jambalaya, what's up? Jambalaya, what's up?

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Yo!

0: It's the Booth Knocker. 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Yeah. 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It's the Booth Knocker. What? Whoa. Boom. 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Y'all with us tonight? Y'all gonna hang out? Y'all gonna hang out?
1: Where we at? Yeah, I think so. Where we at? Where are we right now? What's next? Step ahead of Snap?
0: Yo! We only got so much time, so I'm not gonna give you my normal wisdom in between tracks. I know you guys really look forward to that. I'm just gonna just keep it flying. Hey, did I tell you my daughter's birthday was tonight? Did I say that? Everybody say happy birthday, Jada! She better have her ass in bed right now. She'll hear you in her dreams. Run it, run it, run it, run it, run it.

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Give it up for Gideon. He was just walking by and he heard the jam and wanted to step up. All right. We got one more and then we're gonna let DJ Cowboy spin some tracks. Act like you know what's happening. You know what's happening. Don't look at me like I'm crazy. All right, this is a new track. Check it out. We wrote it like 2 weeks ago. And let me know what you feel. What's up? I want all the girls. All the girls, you pour to the dance floor right now. Hey, all the fellas, all we fellas, report to the dance floor right now. This is important, kind of a message song. It's a message song. It's not like Marvin Gaye. It's more kind of like Tupac or Snoop Dogg.

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0: Mash the gas.
1: System pumped up.
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0: Pass the gas.

0: 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You have to ask, yo.
1: We got to know that we are. Watch out! We got to know that we are lucky people to live in this place we live in. We are blessed.
0: Yes, yes.
1: We're so thankful to be here in the Redwoods, Humboldt County.
0: Give thanks.
1: We're so thankful to be next to the ocean.
0: Every day.
1: We're so thankful to have music to share with our friends and family. One love.
0: Too much rain, though.
1: Yeah, a little bit much rain. Hey.

0: one more for you.
1: Yes, I. Hey, hey, that's K-Star on the keys right there. Give it up real quick.
2: Kariki.
1: That's Jay Bird on the drums right there.
2: Jason.
1: Right on. Right, you know. That's Massive Dreadlock calling on the bassy right now. Yes, yes, yes. And percussion. We got Scotty Irie on the percussions over there. Give it up. Give it up. We got King Froggy. 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
1: This next one is called Aladat. And I want to ask everyone, don't worry about the lyrics, they're kind of bad. It's bad. Turn my microphone down, I think it's too loud. It's very loud, it's feeding back. Thank you all for coming out tonight. We're gonna play our next tune. Run the check.
2: Back and forth, I'm gonna try to.
3: Y'all gonna know this one, y'all gonna know this one. Y'all still with us out there? Hey. All right. Under me.

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1: You know.
0: Yeah, okay. Let's talk about college.
1: God,
0: let's talk about education. Yes, sir. Run things, Gideon.
1: Yo. Well, bring it down now. Bring it low.
0: Easy.
2: Watch it now.
1: Hey, man, ask me for an old tune. Lyrics. Yeah. I don't remember them. Hold on, give me a minute. All right, you go like this. Watch it now. Look.
0: Okay.
2: What are you people doing out there? Come in.
1: I'ma tell them to yo.
2: What the
1: if
2: problem
1: you love
2: is?
1: To smoke your herbs, like I do.
2: Tell them you're on my guest list.
1: All right. I'ma tell them to yo. But if you do better, I'ma tell them. I'ma tell them say. I'ma tell them say. Burn me her clean. Me my with me knowledge. Not going ruling on a Babylon solid. Babylon site. Me all a think me fit. I'm it all a see back on me challenge.

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0: On the martial art rhythm tonight. 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
1: Real rude boy song. Yeah.
0: Real top.
1: Bring it very low for me. Proper. 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I want to translate this one because, you know, the tapa is like the highest of the highest. When you're referring to the empress or the princess, and you say the tapa girl is like,
0: yeah, man,
1: the girl up there on the pedestal, you know, that's like, yeah, she's the fly lady. 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
0: 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Remember this one. All right, remember this one. I remember this one.
1: Rude boy.
0: This I know, if not maybe, I'll be loving the ladies. This I know, if remember this one. Remember this one. Karate slew the whole of them. What the? Who the whole of them? Say karate slew the whole of them. 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What the? Slew the whole of them. Remember this one.

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1: Tell the girls they put a photo, photo, photo. 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
0: fun.
1: Know some toppers out there, you know?
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2: All right, oh shit. 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All right, let's go, Juice Crew. This one we call Master Gas. 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
1: No, with the mo.
2: Yo. 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Wow, that's like, yo. This is a song that I just wrote with Ishii. I know he's.
0: I know he's. Damn, I got enough love for y'all.
2: Y'all want to hear some more music?
0: Sweet. That's sweet. Ooh. I swear, no audience.
2: Play one more.
0: No audience has never sung like you guys sung just now, right there.
3: So quiet.
0: I'm telling you, give yourself a round of applause, people. That's sweet. That's sweet. That's sweet.
3: Yeah. We're going to change it up.
4: That's right.
3: We're going to change it up.
0: Switch it. Yes. Switch it, man.
3: Y'all feeling the music tonight?
2: Yeah.
0: I like it.
2: I want you to give it up for Paul on the bass. We're going to switch out.
3: Yeah.
2: Give it up to my man.
3: King Froggy.
0: We call him King Froggy on the bassy. We got Jay Bird on the drums. Give him some love, y'all. We got the man we call Kariki, K-Star, on the keyboards. Give him some love.
3: Yeah, yeah. Yo, man like Levi, by the guitar.
0: We got a man like Levi, dreadlock Rasta man. Get out of his way, you see him walking down the street. You know what I mean?

0: Obama.
1: Yes. My news.

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Another waist winder. 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Yeah. 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

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Any song we play at the show?

Yeah. Yeah. All right, we got it dialed in now. What's up, family? How y'all doing? Friday night. 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

0: Yes.
1: Yes. Respect, dude.
0: Nice.
1: So, yeah, I just want to say big ups to people who have traveled the distance to make it here tonight, because I know some of y'all coming down from the hills.
0: Yeah,
1: some of you guys
0: man.
1: Coming from Brazil. People coming from all over, just dropping off the map left and right.
0: Yeah, yeah, yeah. I hope
1: so
0: y'all
1: anyway,
0: didn't
1: big up. Thanks for coming out.
0: Boom.
1: Mi gente.

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1: Oh, man, we got a risk of old school LA.
0: Okay, here it is.
1: House, man.
0: 6 minutes

vocals and lead guitar. Thanks, y'all. We don't get the sound right. Let's go on vocals halfway on drum monitor and guitar halfway down on drum monitor. Both of them halfway down. We want these lights on just a little bit, like a dim type of situation if you can. Yeah. No buzz. Whoa. Okay. Check, 1, 2. Did that happen? Yo. Check, 1, 2. We don't. Check, 1, 2. Vibing every time. J-U-Z-E coming through. We just want to get the sound right before we just lay it on y'all. Friday night, having a good time. Yep. Yeah.

Yeah. 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

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We just gonna keep firing away. That's how we roll. 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I'm gonna take my glasses off. I can't see.

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Yes, yes, you know, we love Jambalaya. What's up, Jambalaya? We love it, we love it. Friday night, ho. Graduation. Hey, you guys keep trying if you didn't graduate.

What did he say? What did he say? What did he say? What did he say? What did he say? What did he say? What did he say? Huh. Elevate the vibe. Yeah. Push. Push up. We're going up. Push up in the elevator. We're going up. All right. All right. All right. All right.

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It's just that one was for Paula Avalar out there. You're still out there. It's just business, homie. Oh, Paula Walton. Excuse me. Excuse me, Paula Walton. When I was a youth, I was a house rocker. Now they just call me Chill.

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Whoa.

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That's nice. That's nice. Yes, you don't mind if we just keep, like, you know, moving along with the show.

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Yes, y'all. 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It's one of those West Coast classic

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It's getting hot in here. It's getting hot in here. Yeah. Everybody say yay, yay, yay. Say party, party, party. Say yeah, yeah, yeah. Yeah, yeah, yeah. Jambalaya jamming. Oh, you guys are nice. You guys are nice. Just let me get my therapy up here. Boom, shut up. Yo, yo, yo. Report to the dance floor right now. 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
1: There ain't no justice.
0: Can you feel this?
1: What did he say?
0: There ain't no justice.
1: Yo, rhythm.

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Pop, pop, pop, pop, pop, pop, pop, pop, pop, pop. 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I think we got a few more for y'all. Y'all ready to go home yet? Y'all ready to go home yet? All right, we got a few more for y'all. 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They take care of you. 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

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That's that old school rhythm. 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Y'all ready to party yet? All right. Okay, we going, you guys like that reggae track right there? Oh, we gonna keep something simple. Make it. You the only one that I trust with my cash, 'cause you got your own stash. See?

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We have two more songs. Two more songs for the evening. We love y'all. Enjoy yourself. Enjoy yourself. All right. Ooh. Mash it. May mash up, Juice. MySpace. Juice Crew. J-U-C-E. Crew. Check it.

Hey. The after party's at Kariki's house. Is the hot tub turned on? The hot tub's turned on, y'all. Hey, it's been great tonight. Remember us. MySpace, juicecrew.com. Let me be your MySpace friend. Let's do it, crew. Hey, big up the sound man, Ishi Dubé.

0: Thank you, everybody, for coming out tonight. Happy graduation to everybody. If you love juice, say yeah, yeah. If you love juice, say yeah, yeah. After hours.
1: Yeah, big up the sound, man. Ishi, thank you all very much. I want to say it's lovely that summertime is here.
2: Yeah. That's right. That's what we're going to bring it.
1: We're going to bring some vibes tonight. Thank you all for coming out.
2: Hey, it's
1: big up the sound, man. Ishi, every time alongside the big man, Sam Saphir.
2: Family business every time. Let's run this juice crew.
1: In the area, charge and murder. Dunno say this at number one sound. Dunno say, but it's in for the power.
2: All right, we're gonna keep the party.

0: Yo, that's right, Juice. We're gonna get the party started right here. It's Friday night, y'all. How we feeling tonight? Make some noise out there, Six Rivers.
1: Yeah.
0: We gonna wake up the neighborhood. Yeah. Transformation. I said I'm looking for my sanity. Some of them still living and clear, but it's never clear. Cry freedom. Said I see it in my sight. Babylon will infiltrate if you don't concentrate. Meditate and vibrate and pray. Father, you. Some of them seeking the truth. Where they gonna place the blame? Yo, to try to free up the pain. I've been down there. I feel the pressure. It's building revolution. It's getting crazy, but it don't faze me. I'm gonna turn the next page, see? Can't you see the sign?
2: Watch it on the front line.
0: It's getting crazy, but it don't faze me. I'm gonna turn the next page, see? Can't you see the sign?
2: Watch it on the front line. Go so no, time. But sit the come up with the disarray. Only if you know say how wicked every time. Say me brother more chill. Only if you know say your boss see still. So no if you know say that you show them for real. What you are gonna do say it on a big deal.
0: Getting crazy but it don't phase. We gonna turn the next page, see. Can't you see the sign? Watch it on the front line. It's getting crazy but it don't phase. We gonna turn the next page, see. Can't you see the sign?
2: Watch it on the front line.
0: Ain't no time left when you're living in a struggle. It's always been here, can't get out the bubble. Nothing new, judge, I plead guilty. World gone wrong, society can fix me. I'm all alone on the planet made of stone. Mama always told me, get your own. So I set out on a quest for a sense of worth. Now what's your cost? Never lost, I'm just a traveler. Can I dread roam this land again? I gotta get out of the pop scene. Conscious search, blaze up the crop scene. Underground, that's how I feel it. Organic sound, blah, blah. Can you peel it? So call me a dope man, but I don't deal it.
2: Yeah,
0: I check it for free. It's getting crazy, but it don't phase me. I'm gonna turn the next page, see? Can't you see the sign? Watch it on the front line. It's getting crazy, but it don't phase me. I'm gonna turn the next page, see?
2: Yeah.
0: Can't you see the sign?
2: Watch it on the front line.
0: Yo! Watch your back.
3: We got a couple more tunes we're gonna play for you here, and then we're gonna go get a ride on that fire truck, and I'm really looking forward to that. It's gonna be a good old time. This is a tune that Ian wrote over here on banjo, and it's called the Gajo Train.
4: Yeah, I got it. Break them off, man.
5: You know you're wearing more gear, bud?
4: No, I'm Sam's little brother.

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I'm so drunk.

0: up here. It's been a pleasure to play for you. We got one more. And over here on the archtop guitar, please welcome Mr. Ryan Roberts on stage left here. Back here on drums, I introduced him once, I'll do it again because he's a good man. Back here on drums, please welcome Mr. Tofu Mike.
1: Happy Interdependence Day, everybody.
0: And back here holding us together on the doghouse bass, will you please welcome Mr. Rudy Luera. Thank you very much. My name's Bird, and we're the Absinthe Quintet. We're going to play one more tune for you right here called The Dance of the Water Oozer. And also on banjo, lest I forget.
2: Bless up. In the name of the Centurion Majesty, Ali and Selassie, I got your ass up on right here. Jah is my team, and even for I can be.
3: Starting. All right.
4: Sounds good.

0: Cut duel. Right. Do you know the intro to Taking Over?
1: And I would chop the fuck up.
2: That song's pretty. That's the one. That's the one he's good at. So I'm not. I can't cover for that song 100%. I gotta practice that song.
1: Which who was?
2: We haven't played that one live yet.
1: Taking Clovers.
2: It's got all those changes in it. I gotta hear it a few more times.
1: Okay, so do you want to scratch that from the list for this gig?
0: Sure.
1: Yeah.
0: Oh yeah.
2: Is Lenny not playing with us?
1: No, he's not.
2: Alright, you scratch that shit then because it's not gonna
1: happen. Screw it!
0: Good idea.
1: Take it over.
3: Empress.
0: Short version.

0: this is another one of those intros. You've played this intro though before.
1: Yeah, I know you have.
2: It's a G minor.
3: I don't remember what I.
0: It's similar feel to the beginning of Conscience.

0: trouble.
1: I don't remember what I played on it last time.
0: As long you just probably like do what you were doing like that, and then as long as with that.
2: Bam, bam, bam, bam, bam, bam, bam, bam, bam, bam, bam, bam, bam, bam, bam, bam, bam, bam, bam, bam, bam, bam, bam, bam, bam, bam, bam, bam, bam, bam, bam, bam, bam, bam, bam, bam, bam, bam, bam, bam, bam, bam, bam, bam, bam, bam, bam, bam, bam, bam, bam, bam, bam, bam, bam, bam, bam, bam, bam, bam, bam, bam, bam, bam, bam, bam, bam, bam, bam, bam, bam, bam, bam, bam, bam, bam, bam, bam, bam, 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

0: Stand Firmium for me. 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
1: There's only one band.
2: There's like a DJ,
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2: So we're headliners at the end of the night.
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2: Right out of LA.
3: Hey, y'all go get that one. 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
2: people
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1: Yes, sir.
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0: 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Let me say yeah. Gideon, me say whoa. Yeah. Whoa. Yeah. Yeah. Big up man like Mo Chill and David Gideon alongside Juice Crew.
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Get your honey pot tonight.